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Oh, you threw it all away, 'cause you're the devil in disguise. Now would you ever realize the consequences?

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Why don't you sleep with me? Shut up and sleep with me, come on. Uh-huh. And sleep with me, shut up and sleep with me, come on. Why don't you sleep with me? Shut up and sleep with me, come on. Uh-huh. And sleep with me, shut up.